0: this far just to come this far and not be happy.
1: Okay.
0: Remember that.
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0: 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I hope you think you're clever.
1: I hope you're happy.

0: 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Just say you're sorry.
1: You can still be with the wizard once you've worked